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9: It's a partly sunny introduction to a great weekend. 70 degrees warm today, followed by occasional rain showers overnight, lows near 50. Highs tomorrow, partly to mostly sunny, 72. In the Willamette Valley Weather Center, I'm Robert Pratt.

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12: 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You'll need plenty of sunblock for the kids and grandkids this weekend, with partly to mostly sunny skies today and tomorrow. We'll see highs of at least 70 degrees, and a little bit of rainfall is expected overnight with lows near 50 in the Willamette Valley Weather Center. I'm Robert Pratt.

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1: Who doesn't love a good mountaintop story? 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Yeah, those are great, but most of life happens in the messy middle, right? So if today feels a little less than remarkable, know that God's in the details that you think no one sees. 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

0: 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Would you join me this week as we pray for our community, pray for your neighbors, pray for the people that you pass at the grocery store who might be going through some of the hardest things that you can imagine? I think that if we come together and pray, we build our community up on the spiritual side first.
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In Isaiah 26:3, it says, "You will keep in perfect peace those whose minds are steadfast because they trust in you." We have that freedom today to trust in God and find his perfect peace.

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5: With what's heading our way this weekend, new sunglasses are thoughtful gifts for the whole family. 70 degrees today, a little bit of rain overnight, lows near 50. Saturday and Sunday will reach highs of 70 and 85 on Sunday. In the Willamette Valley Weather Center, I'm Robert Proud.

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1: I hope you know this. 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

0: 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David from the Bible, right? He didn't talk about how big Goliath was. He talked about how mighty God is. Don't talk fear, talk faith.
1: It's been a long year. It almost took me down, I swear.

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1: If today feels loud, way too loud, let's turn that down. Hey, it's Scott. Faith doesn't have to be dramatic to be real. Sometimes it's choosing trust, choosing Jesus in the middle of ordinary life. And God created you for that steady kind of hope. He's with you in it.

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1: Well, this is interesting. 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

Hope 107.9 and 96.9 in Eugene. It's about this time of day where I need a pick-me-up. This is the song for that. Here's Goodbye Yesterday.

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I wish my daughter could find anything as fast as she finds the fruit snack in the pantry.

Hope 107.9 and 96.9 in Eugene, for no word from God will ever fail. That's why we dwell in God's word. That's Luke 1, verse 37.

0: 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Hey, I'm Candace. 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
3: We'll have sunny skies with passing cloud cover now through Sunday with daily highs 70 degrees today, 72 on Saturday, up to 85 on Sunday in the Willamette Valley Weather Center. I'm Robert Proud.

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Charles Spurgeon said it best. 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